I don't understand why. See, it's burning me to hold on to this. I know this is something I gotta do, but that don't mean I want to. What I'm trying to say is that I love you. I feel like this is coming to an end.

0: Greetings, everybody. My name is Zoe Massa, and you are listening to Radio Sahar from Israel. Nothing but higher vibrations.
1: It's time to change. There's no looking back. I'm for real this time.

0: Thank you. 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And then he looked around him and he understood that a lever had been thrown in the universe, and he said, "It is finished." And then he looked at his feet and he saw the faces of men and women, faces of indifference, resentment, love, ecstasy, indifference. And looking at these human faces, he knew for sure there ain't no cure.
1: היי, כאן רגע בוד, וגם אני מאזין לרדיו סהר.

0: little bit louder, Martin.
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1: מה קורה לכולם? כאן בנזיני, וגם אני מאזין לרדיו סער, הרדיו הכי טוב באזור, הרדיו השוויוני. אוהב אתכם, ניפגש ברדיו.

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First, we take Manhattan.

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My name is Zoe Massa, and you are listening to Radio Sahar from Israel. 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

About 1,000 years ago, I was staying in this hotel in New York City. It wasn't a bad hotel, it wasn't a good hotel, but in the elevator there, I began to bump into a young woman late at night. After a couple of weeks, I gathered my courage and I said to her, "Are you looking for someone?" She said, "Yes, I'm looking for Kris Kristofferson." I said, "Lucky lady, you're in luck. I'm Kris Kristofferson." Such was the generosity of those times. A couple of years later, after this young woman had passed from this veil of tears, I found myself sitting at a bar in a Polynesian restaurant in Miami Beach. It was a bar where they served cocktails in ceramic coconut shells. This was a mystery I could not penetrate because the very trees and boulevards were lined with coconut trees bearing true and authentic coconut shells. Why they would choose to serve their drinks in ceramic coconut shells escapes me until this very day. As I say, I was sitting at the bar of this Polynesian restaurant when the presence of this young woman came upon me very strongly, and upon a napkin I began that song for Janis Joplin at the Chelsea.

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You were famous, your heart was a legend. Ah, you told me once again you preferred handsome men. But for me, you'd make an exception. And clenching your fists for the ones like us who are oppressed by the figures of beauty, you fixed yourself. You said, well, never mind, we are ugly, but we have the music.

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For the workers in song, probably still is, for those of them left. Ah, but you got away, didn't you, baby? You just threw it all to the ground.

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I don't keep track of each fallen robin. I remember you well in the Chelsea Hotel. That's all, my little darling. I don't even think of you that often.

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I'm just paying my rent every day in the Tower of Song. Well, I said to Hank Williams, how lonely does it get? 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Oh, 100.

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And 27 angels from the great beyond, now they tied me to this table right here in the Tower of Song. So you can stick your little pins in that voodoo doll. I'm very sorry, baby, doesn't look like me at all. I'm standing by the window where the light is strong. They don't let a woman kill you, not in the Tower of

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The rich have got their channels in the bedrooms of the poor, and there's a mighty judgment coming. But I may be wrong. You see, I hear these funny voices in the Tower of Song.

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I'll be speaking to you sweetly from my window in the

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Here of all places, I don't have to explain how I fell in love with the poet Federico Garcia Lorca. I was 15 years old and I was wandering through the bookstores of Montreal and I fell upon one of his books and I opened it and my eyes saw those lines, "I want to pass through the arches of Elvira to see your thighs and begin weeping." I thought, this is where I want to be. I read along, "Green, green, I want you green." I turned another page. The morning threw fistfuls of ants at your face. I turned another page. Her thighs slipped away from me like a school of silver minnows. I knew that I had come home. So it is with a great sense of gratitude that I am able to repay my debt to Federico Garcia, at least a corner, a fragment, a crumb, a hair, an electron of my debt, by dedicating this song, this translation of his great poem, Little Viennese Waltz. Take this waltz. Now in Vienna, there's 10 pretty women. There's a shoulder where death comes to cry. There's a lobby with

had 1,000 reviews. There's a bar where the boys have stopped talking. They've been sentenced to death by the blues.

Greetings, everybody. My name is Zoe Massa, and you are listening to Radio Sahar from Israel. Nothing but higher vibration.

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There were three of us this morning. 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

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She is wearing rags and feathers from Salvation Army counters, and the sun pours down like honey on Our Lady of the Harbor. And she shows you where to look. 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

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And Morris. 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Thank you. 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Thank you.

Thank you very much for me. My elder brother Barry, Gib. He's going to do a song for you off our latest LP, 2 years on. And the song is called Every Second, Every Minute.

0: It's Morris's turn now. 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Not that type of toe tapper. Yes, indeed, yes.
1: I'm back.
0: We'd like to do, well, Morris is going to sing one of the songs that he's written in the 2 years on album. We sincerely hope you like it. I know Morris does. It's a bit of a Tony Joe White type of thing.
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0: Hope you like it, it's called Lay It On.

0: Move to center mic. 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Oh, it's not the couch as usual.
1: No, it's the chair.
0: Right. A couple of songs we... Oh, no, he's back again. We put together a couple of songs a few years ago. But we hope you like them. I'm not gonna go on with it.
1: You'll have to.
0: Yeah. One is called Jingle Jangle, the other...
2: גם אני, חבר הכנסת שלמה קרעי, מאזין לרדיו סער.

0: Barry, Gabe, again.
1: Now he's going to do a song now, so I'll leave the stage to him. Careless as he is. There he is again. Now, Barry Gibb, as I'll repeat myself, Barry Gibb. Cool, at the present moment, just moving his jacket.
2: Beat him up!
1: You ain't seen anything. You haven't seen anything yet, folks. There's more than the jacket to go. Hang on. Give me that mic back, you mic stealer. Yes, folks, as much as I hate talking, I leave the stage in the careless hands.
2: Take your time.
1: You? This man is a fool. Barry Gibb. 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

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Look. We can't say any naughty words now, you see. We're going to do a song now. It's the title of the new single, and we're going to do the new single. How Can You Mend a Broken Heart?